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Arizona blues no more. 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Freedom's no crime. Let peaceful river flow. Let the people come and go. We want freedom.

I've been waiting for this moment, baby. And I'm gonna get down with her soon, knowing all along that it was going to happen. She is on her way, and I just can't wait. Even through the moments of doubt, baby.